0: Argentina, one of the richest countries in the world.
1: Buenos Aires.

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You smoke magic. Play a negative energy. 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

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She'll be all right. 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

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Despite our efforts to thwart what happens to love in short,

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1: Hello, how are you? I hope you're well. It's nice to be on the microphone.

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1: 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The line of music, there's no end. 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
2: 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There is no end. 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

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People say I never know my limit, not James B. Can't just hit it and then quit it. 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Kinda dude when I start.

Well, it looks like we've arrived to the land we used to dread from the other side. Despite our efforts to thwart what happens to love in short,